expanded show extends onto St. John's Avenue and features an all-new electric vehicle showcase. MeTV FM will be there along with live music, food, drinks, and fun for the whole family. That's Saturday, August 22nd in Highland Park. Visit

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minutes of nonstop music each weekday morning at 9. You made me so very happy. You might find it something you can actually look forward to when you get to work. Start your work

0: In Great Britain, being knighted is the highest honor you can receive as a civilian. So we're paying tribute to Sir Elton John, Sir Mick Jagger, Sir Ringo Starr, and more with our Rock Royalty Weekend. Brought to you by Ravinia. Presenting Sir Tom Jones September 18th. Huzzah! Here's one of our knights now. It's MeTV Music.
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0: play favorites. And we also mix it up with songs you might not have expected. But when you hear them, they fit right in. It's the variety that makes MeTV Music so enjoyable. Stay tuned and hear for yourself. There's another set of MeTV Music coming up.
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As we drove on through the rain, as he listened, I explained, and he left me

0: Sir Paul McCartney, Sir Barry Gibb, Sir Van Morrison. On this Rock Royalty Weekend, we're featuring those timeless and memorable musicians who've been knighted. Brought to you by Ravinia, presenting Sir Tom Jones September 18th. Here's one of our noble artists now. It's MeTV Music.
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In 1967, Dick Clark's Where the Action Is Caravan featured a package tour lineup that included Tommy Rowe, Billy Joe Royal, and Neil Diamond. As Diamond remembered it, night after night, the high school auditoriums were filled to the rafters with screaming teenage girls. And it was during that tour, he said, that this song was written in the back of a limo as we approached the outskirts of Paducah, Kentucky. Diamond always appreciated hearing another artist perform his music, but according to rock journalist David Wilde, the only cover I remember him being slightly confused by was Deep Purple's heavy metal retooling of Kentucky Woman. Here's Neil Diamond singing the song himself on MeTV FM.

just heard our featured song on today's Back-to-Back Snack. But now let's hear a fresh interpretation by another timeless and memorable artist. It's MeTV Music.

0: Great Britain, being knighted is the highest honor you can receive as a civilian. So we're paying tribute to Sir Elton John, Sir Mick Jagger, Sir Ringo Starr, and more with our Rock Royalty Weekend. 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Presenting Sir Tom Jones, September 18th. Huzzah! Here's one of our nights now. It's MeTV Music.
1: 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Here he is with the Bee Gees on 87.7 MeTV FM.

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You didn't even want me around. And now I'm back to let you know I can really shake them down.

0: Their music has proven to be timeless and memorable. But it was their exceptional service to their country that earned them a knighthood. And that's why we're recognizing these artists from the United Kingdom with our Rock Royalty Weekend. And here's another one of our timeless and memorable sirs now. It's MeTV Music.
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0: Next time you're watching Bonanza on MeTV, take a look at that map of the Ponderosa Ranch that serves as the background behind the title. If you look closely, you'll notice that the compass rose has been rotated to put due north toward the left and east toward the top. And then suddenly the map bursts into flames. It was the idea of the show's creator, who wanted to, quote, burn Bonanza into the minds of the viewers.
1: There'll be no land grab in the Ponderosa. Next time your men start shooting at us, we won't be bringing them back to you alive.
0: Bonanza, Monday through Saturday at 2, 1 Central on MeTV. 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